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10: Here's your Kix Country forecast from the Weatherology Weather Center. Cloudy skies expected tonight, with a slight chance of rain showers. Lows dip down to about 61. Southeasterly winds 5 to 10 miles per hour. Cloudy skies expected again tomorrow. Slight chance of rain showers. Daytime highs approaching 77. That's your forecast. I'm Kix 101.1 meteorologist Laura Lockwood. Currently 73.
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14: Here's your Kix Country forecast from the Weatherology Weather Center. Cloudy skies expected tonight, with a slight chance of rain showers. Lows dip down to about 61. Southeasterly winds 5 to 10 miles per hour. Cloudy skies expected again tomorrow. Slight chance of rain showers. Daytime highs approaching 77. That's your forecast. I'm Kix 101.1 meteorologist Laura Lockwood. Right now, 72.
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17: Here's your Kicks Country forecast from the Weatherology Weather Center. Cloudy skies expected tonight with a slight chance of rain showers. Lows dip down to about 61. Winds out of the southeast, 5 to 10 miles per hour. Cloudy skies expected again tomorrow. Slight chance of rain showers. High temperatures reach up to 77. That's your forecast. I'm Kicks 101.1 meteorologist Laura Lockwood. Right now, 70.
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0: chance of rain showers. Lows dip down to about 61. Winds out of the southeast, 5 to 10 miles per hour. Cloudy skies expected again tomorrow. Slight chance of rain showers. High temperatures reach up to 77. That's your forecast. I'm Kix 101.1 meteorologist Laura Lockwood. Currently, it's 68 degrees.
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12: Here's your Kix Country forecast from the Weatherology Weather Center. Cloudy skies expected tonight with a slight chance of rain showers. Lows dip down to about 61. Winds out of the southeast, 5 to 10 miles per hour. Cloudy skies expected again tomorrow. Slight chance of rain showers. High temperatures reach up to 77. That's your forecast. I'm Kix 101.1 meteorologist Laura Lockwood. Right now, it's 66 degrees.
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9: Here's your Kix Country forecast from the Weatherology Weather Center. Cloudy skies expected tonight with a slight chance of rain showers. Lows dip down to about 61. Winds out of the southeast, 5 to 10 miles per hour. Cloudy skies expected again tomorrow. Slight chance of rain showers. High temperatures reach up to 77. That's your forecast. I'm Kix 101.1 meteorologist Laura Lockwood. Right now, it's 66 degrees.
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11: Here's your Kix Country forecast from the Weatherology Weather Center. Cloudy skies expected tonight with a slight chance of rain showers. Lows dip down to about 61. Winds out of the southeast, 5 to 10 miles per hour. Cloudy skies expected again tomorrow. Slight chance of rain showers. High temperatures reach up to 77. That's your forecast. I'm Kix 101.1 meteorologist Laura Lockwood. Right now, 64.
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15: Here's your Kix Country forecast from the Weatherology Weather Center. Cloudy skies expected tonight with a slight chance of rain showers. Lows dip down to about 61. Winds out of the southeast, 5 to 10 miles per hour. Cloudy skies expected again tomorrow. Slight chance of rain showers. High temperatures reach up to 77. That's your forecast. I'm Kix 101.1 meteorologist Laura Lockwood. Right now, 64.
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9: Here's your Kix Country forecast from the Weatherology Weather Center. Cloudy skies expected tonight, with a slight chance of rain showers. Lows dip down to about 61. Winds out of the southeast, 5 to 10 miles per hour. Cloudy skies expected again tomorrow. Slight chance of rain showers. High temperatures reach up to 77. That's your forecast. I'm Kix 101.1 meteorologist Laura Lockwood. Currently, it's 64 degrees.
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15: Here's your Kicks Country forecast from the Weatherology Weather Center. Overcast skies overnight with a slight chance of rain showers. Lows dip down to about 61. Southeasterly winds 5 to 10 miles per hour. Cloudy skies expected again Friday. Slight chance of rain showers. Daytime highs approaching 77. That's your forecast. I'm Kix 101.1 meteorologist Laura Lockwood. Right now, it's 64 degrees.
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3: 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Come join me this Sunday with my guest, Brantley Gilbert. He will be the first one to tell you reconnecting with his old flame and marrying her had to be a God thing.
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15: Here's your Kicks Country forecast from the Weatherology Weather Center. Overcast skies overnight, with a slight chance of rain showers. Lows dip down to about 61. Southeasterly winds, 5 to 10 miles per hour. Cloudy skies expected again. Friday, slight chance of rain showers. Daytime highs approaching 77. That's your forecast. I'm Kix 101.1 meteorologist Laura Lockwood. Right now, it's 64 degrees.
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9: Here's your updated forecast brought to you by Quickstar, supporting local weather in communities across the state. Slight chance for showers overnight, otherwise cloudy. Lows around 61, winds out of the southeast, 5 to 10 miles per hour. Overcast again Friday, slight chance of rain showers, 77. That's your forecast. I'm Kix 101.1 meteorologist Laura Lockwood. Right now, it's 65 degrees.
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14: 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Slight chance for showers overnight, otherwise cloudy. Lows around 61, winds out of the southeast, 5 to 10 miles per hour. Overcast again Friday, slight chance of rain showers, 77. That's your forecast. I'm Kix 101.1 meteorologist Laura Lockwood. Right now, it's 65 degrees.
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12: 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Slight chance for showers overnight, otherwise cloudy. Lows around 61, winds out of the southeast, 5 to 10 miles per hour. Overcast again Friday, slight chance of rain showers, 77. That's your forecast. I'm KIX 101.1 meteorologist Laura Lockwood. Currently, it's 64 degrees.
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11: Here's the updated forecast brought to you by Quickstar, supporting local weather in communities across the state. An extreme heat watch begins at noon Sunday and continues until 10 p.m. Monday night. Slight chance of rain showers overnight, otherwise cloudy skies. Lows around 61. Southeast winds 5 to 10 miles per hour. That's your forecast. I'm Kix 101.1 meteorologist Laura Lockwood. Currently, it's 64 degrees.
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7: Here's your Kicks Country forecast from the Weatherology Weather Center. An extreme heat watch begins at noon Sunday and continues until 10 p.m. Monday night. Cloudy skies expected overnight with a slight chance of rain showers. Lows level off around 61. Southeasterly winds 5 to 10 miles per hour. That's your forecast. I'm Kix 101.1 meteorologist Laura Lockwood. Right now, it's 66 degrees.
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10: Here's your Kix Country forecast from the Weatherology Weather Center. An extreme heat watch begins at noon Sunday and continues until 10 p.m. Monday night. Cloudy skies expected overnight with a slight chance of rain showers. Lows level off around 61. Southeasterly winds 5 to 10 miles per hour. That's your forecast. I'm Kix 101.1 meteorologist Laura Lockwood. Currently, it's 64 degrees.
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9: Here's your KIX Country forecast from the Weatherology Weather Center. An extreme heat watch begins at noon Sunday and continues until 10 p.m. Monday night. Cloudy skies expected overnight, with a slight chance of rain showers. Lows level off around 61. Southeasterly winds 5 to 10 miles per hour. That's your forecast. I'm KIX 101.1 meteorologist Laura Lockwood. Currently, it's 64 degrees.
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12: Here's your Kix Country forecast from the Weatherology Weather Center. An extreme heat watch begins at noon Sunday and continues until 10 p.m. Monday night. Cloudy skies expected overnight with a slight chance of rain showers. Lows level off around 61. Southeasterly winds 5 to 10 miles per hour. That's your forecast. I'm Kix 101.1 meteorologist Laura Lockwood. Currently 63.
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9: Here's your Kix Country forecast from the Weatherology Weather Center. An extreme heat watch begins at noon Sunday and remains in effect until 10 p.m. Monday night. Chance of rain showers today, otherwise cloudy skies. Highs level off around 79. Southeasterly winds 8 to 15 miles per hour. That's your forecast. I'm Kix 101.1 meteorologist Laura Lockwood. Currently 63.
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13: Here's your Kicks Country forecast from the Weatherology Weather Center. An extreme heat watch will go into effect here Sunday afternoon. We'll see a few scattered rain showers early today. Otherwise, mostly cloudy skies, a high in the upper 70s. Winds out of the southeast around 5 to 10 miles per hour. And then for tonight, mostly cloudy, a low near 65. Saturday becoming sunny, high of 89. That's your forecast. I'm Kix 101.1 meteorologist Jennifer Wojcicki. Currently, it's 63.
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0: Good morning, Kix Country, and welcome in to a finally Friday edition of the Morning Kickstart. That's right, we will celebrate it coming up in the 7 o'clock hour, but first up, we got to get to your Brain Buster and your Nashville Music Minute preview, and of course, we got to send it down to the newsroom, check in with traffic, and take a look at your forecast here in Kix Country.
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0: Right at 6 o'clock here on the Morning Kickstart, it's time to send it down to the newsroom with Zach Tomish. Good morning, Zach.
1: Good morning, Dave, and happy National Drive-Through Day. Waterloo is moving forward with plans to spend roughly $2 million removing asbestos from the remnants of the former Rath meatpacking plant. The city bought the building for almost $3 million, and council member Steve Simon says costs are adding up.
2: My concern is obviously with the people have spent millions of dollars. The city of Waterloo has invested nearly $5 million.
1: The historic Rath plant was once the largest meatpacking plant in the country. City planner Noel Anderson says the work could pay off if the site is redeveloped.
3: By demolishing this, we'll look at another food supply type company that could go there.
1: Much of the area has been redeveloped by food warehousing company Crystal Cold. Anderson says Crystal is a potential buyer. Republicans have nominated a member of the Hudson City Council to run in the Iowa House District currently represented by the GOP's candidate for lieutenant governor. Radio Iowa's O.K. Henderson reports.
4: Under Iowa law, a candidate cannot run for two offices at the same time. So GOP Lieutenant Governor nominee Derek Wolf can't run for re-election to the Iowa House. Republicans in the House district that includes Traer, LaPorte City, and portions of Cedar Falls and Waterloo have nominated Matt Reister to run for the seat. Reister is the head girls basketball coach at Waterloo Christian High School, director of the Cedar Falls Bible Conference, and co-owner of Crossroads Fireworks in Waterloo. Reister ran for a seat in the Iowa Senate in 2012. He's been on the Hudson City Council since 2016.
1: Calvin Horn, a retired realtor and rental property manager from Waterloo, is the Democrat running for the same Iowa House seat. Hy-Vee Fast and Fresh locations are celebrating first responders today, 24/7 day. 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For Iowa's Best Country, Kicks 101.1. I'm Zach Tomish.
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1: I'm Mark Dorenkamp with Agribusiness News on Brownfield. During a Senate hearing Wednesday, U.S. Trade Representative Jamison Greer said President Trump's trade agenda is working.
2: For starters, the United States currently has 19 framework or reciprocal trade deals covering 32% of global gross domestic product.
1: Ag meteorologist Brian Fuchs says he's watching how another heat wave could impact crop conditions.
3: It's really going to attack some of those areas that even though they may not be showing drought on the map right now, really is going to be dependent on what they see in the soil profile as far as how much moisture is available.
1: And market analyst Jim McCormick with AgMarket.net says the surge in wheat futures has primarily been driven by escalating tensions in the Black Sea region.
4: The Ukrainians have started to take out ships. It is very limiting the capability of those ships to get that wheat out of Russia.
1: He says the Black Sea export slowdown could potentially open up some business to the U.S. Mark Dorenkamp, Brownfield.
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9: 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Taking a look at our forecast here for the day, a high of 79 today under overcast skies with a chance for scattered showers early. It was raining a bit here this morning as I made my way into the studio. So do keep an eye out for that. Tonight, a low down to 65 degrees. Saturday, a high of 89, and we'll have an extreme heat watch in effect starting Sunday, July 26th at noon. Saturday night, lows down to 71. Sunday, a high of 94. Monday, a high of 95. And Tuesday, a high of 91. So don't worry, summer's not going anywhere after these last couple days that were really nice outside. 63 in Grundy Center and Beeman. Also 63 in Nevada and Boone. 62 in Colo. 65 in Huxley. And 63 degrees with a little bit of rain right outside the Kick Studios here this morning. Morgan Wallen to kick us off in the 6 o'clock hour of a finally Friday. It's Love Somebody, Iowa's best country on Kick Center 1.1. Taking a look at your weather coming up.
10: Rumors going all over town. Can't keep my name out the mouth these days. Yeah, they say.

Take a look at traffic here on your morning commute in and around Kicks Country as Ragbri has made its way through as they head out of Independence here this morning, continuing their route. So make sure you keep an eye on that as they make their way, continuing towards the eastern border of Iowa. Other than that, though, inside of Kicks Country, not a whole lot going on this morning out there on the roadways. Make sure you're staying safe behind the wheel of your vehicle. Wanna take a second here because, I'm not sure if you knew about this, but the Iowa State Fair rapidly approaching. It's coming up quick. And, Kicks on 1.1, we're bringing back the Wheel of Tickets. Just 19 days away from the Iowa State Fair, which means it's time to bring back the Wheel of Tickets. So starting next week, listen for that cue to call. Be caller number 7, and you will get to spin the Wheel of Tickets, including a chance to win tickets to see Hardy with McCoy Moore, Alabama with Exile, Big X the Plug with special guest Zolux, as well as the Demolition Derby, Figure Eight Races, PRCA Pro Rodeo, and the Outlaw Truck and Tractor Pull. All of that starting next week. So not yet. Don't get the phones out just yet. But starting next week, you'll get your chance to see the Iowa State Fair concerts and events for free. Here's George Burge and Lukey B. Ride, ride, ride.

Huge and Lukey B. That's right, Luke Bryan on the Morning Kickstart with Ride, Ride, Ride. It's Iowa's best country on a Kickstart 1.1. Coming up at 7:20, it's our Nashville Music Minute with Nashville Don. Blake Shelton with Life After the Voice. We'll see how he's enjoying it. Shania Twain also says she's a big fan of a certain country artist that you hear quite a bit of here at Kicks on 1.1, and Shaboozy's new album. It's going to be quite the mosh pit of artists and genres, not just country music. We'll talk about that and what all could be going on there at 7:20 here on the Morning Kickstart. And again, if you ever miss the Nashville Music Minute, you can always catch it on demand at kicksweb.com. 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Here's Jelly Roll and Hands Up. It's Iowa's best country on Kicks at 1.1.

0: 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Time now to check in with Kixler 1.1 meteorologist Jennifer Vucicki. Jen, a nice day today, but we warm up quite a bit next week.
1: We certainly do, yeah, especially coming in late this weekend, I should say. Today we're looking at our coolest day this forecast here. High is getting us right around about the upper 70s. We should be in the mid 80s, so it is going to be cool above or below average for this time of the year. A few scattered areas of rain showers early this morning, otherwise partial sunshine develops for the day. Then for tonight, mostly cloudy, low near 65. Skies will become mostly sunny here for tomorrow, about a 10 degree increase in temperatures actually as a warm front begins to push through, high around 89 degrees. By Sunday, we do have an extreme heat watch going into effect by the afternoon hours. Sunny skies, high around about 94, a slight chance for showers and storms in the evening. Monday, another hot one, sunny high of 95, then 92 degrees here for your Tuesday with some sunshine again. And this forecast is brought to you by Country Hearth. 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I'm meteorologist Jennifer Vucicki.
0: All right, thanks, Jen. Coming up, we'll get an information update down in the newsroom with Zach Tomish, and we'll play the Brain Buster here on the Morning Kickstart.
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0: Jordan Davis and Turn This Truck Around. It's Iowa's best country on a Kickstarter 1.1 at 6:33 here on the Morning Kickstarter. Time now for an information update. Let's send it down to the newsroom with Zach Tomish. Zach?
1: Thanks, Dave, and TGIF. A Huxley man has been convicted of violating the Migratory Bird Treaty Act when he struck two Canada geese in Ankeny. The incident happened back on March 3rd. Wyatt Christian Greenfield, 19, knowingly and intentionally struck two Canada geese with his vehicle. Greenfield was in the eastbound lanes when he accelerated and swerved to strike the two geese in the westbound lanes. The Canada goose are a migratory bird protected under the Migratory Bird Treaty Act. Greenfield faces a maximum sentence of up to 6 months of imprisonment or a 5-year term of probation, up to 1-year term of supervised release, and up to a $15,000 fine. No date for sentencing has been set. Governor Kim Reynolds is not expecting anyone in key leadership roles in her administration to leave before her term ends in January.
2: We've talked to all of the directors and they've made the commitment to stay. Now, things happen every once in a while. I mean, that's life and people have to, you know, we want them to be successful too.
1: Reynolds says there's an opening on the board that governs the three state universities that she intends to fill soon, and she appointed a new administrator for the Iowa Lottery on Monday. Stephen Waymeyer is a retired Des Moines policeman who's been the lottery's vice president of security since 2022. Today starts the two shortest days for Ragbri riders, as today is only 42.5 miles and Saturday is the final 34.5 miles. Today, riders will travel from Independence to Dyersville, climbing 1,407 feet along the way. They'll ride through the towns of Independence, Winthrop, Manchester, Earlville, and end in Dyersville. Saturday, riders will travel from Dyersville to Dubuque, rolling through Farley, Epworth, and Centralia. Once in Dubuque, riders will be able to dip their tire into the Mississippi River, officially completing the Ragbri ride. For local news, stay up to date at KixWeb.com. I'm Zach Tomish on Kix 101.1.
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0: Take a look at our forecast here for the day in Kix Country. A high of 79 degrees, lows down to 65. A slight chance for some scattered showers early in the day today, and we've already seen some of that right outside the Kix studios this morning. Saturday, a high of 89, lows down to 71. And then Sunday, a high of 94 with an extreme heat watch in effect starting Sunday at noon. So do keep an eye out for that. And as we warm up here again into next week, make sure you've got that extra bottle of water with you if you're making your way in and around Kix Country. Taking a look at current temperatures here this morning. 63 in Gladbrook and Waterloo, 66 in Ankeny and Des Moines, it's 65 in Ames, and 64 in Bondurant. It's 63 outside the Kix studios as we get ready to play the Brain Buster. It's coming up right after Kane Brown and Woman here on the Morning Kickstart. Iowa's best country on Kix at 1.1. Happy finally Friday, everybody.

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1: Who's ready for a Friday morning Brain Buster? I know I sure am, so let's get right to it. Your Brain Buster here this morning, brought to you by EyeCare Associates, where your vision is their priority. According to a recent survey, 9% of people say they have bought jewelry for this reason. What is it? 9% of people say they have bought jewelry for this reason. What do you think it is? If you think you've got the answer, give us a call, 1-800-753-6101, to be crowned the smartest person in Kix country. 9% of people say they bought jewelry for this reason. What is it? Chris Jansen on the Morning Kickstart with me and a beer on a Friday morning Brain Buster.
2: Prettiest girl I've ever seen. Look at her, man, look at me.

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1: It's a finally Friday morning Brain Buster brought to you by Eye Care Associates, where your vision is their priority. Let's head right to the phone lines to see if we can crown ourselves the smartest person in Kix Country. Good morning, Kix at 1.1. Who's this?
2: Yes, this is George.
1: Morning, George. What do you think?
2: Yeah, because it was on sale.
1: Because it was on sale. Yeah, George, a good answer. Not quite what we're looking for.
2: All right, thank you.
1: Good morning, Kix at 1.1. Who's this?
3: This is John.
1: Hi, John. How's it going this morning?
3: It's perfect.
1: All right, John.
3: I think I have a guess.
1: All right, John, what do you think?
3: I think it's to get out of trouble.
1: Oh, to get out of trouble. Yeah, John, I like that answer a lot, but not what we're looking for this morning.
3: Okay.
1: Good morning, Kix on 1.1. Who's this?
4: Gretchen.
1: Hi, Gretchen. How are you doing this morning?
4: I'm fantastic. How are you?
1: I'm doing well, Gretchen. All right, 9% of people say they've bought jewelry for this reason. What do you think?
4: I think it's because they got in a fight with their spouse and they were making up.
1: Ah, yeah, the makeup present, Gretchen. I like that answer, but not what we're looking for today.
4: Okay, thanks. Have a great day.
1: Yeah, you too. Thanks. All right, still looking to crown the smartest person in Kix Country. 9% of people say they've bought jewelry for this reason. What do you think it is? If you think you've got the answer, give us a call. 1-800-753-6101 on a finally Friday morning Brain Buster. Here's Jacob Hackworth.

0: The Brain Buster.
1: That's right, ladies and gentlemen. It's a Finally Friday Brain Buster. Let's head right back to the phone lines to see if we can crown ourselves a winner. Good morning, Kixel 1.1. Who's this?
2: Angel.
1: Hi, Angel. How's it going this morning?
2: Good. How are you?
1: I'm doing well. All right. 9% of people say they've bought jewelry for this reason. What do you think?
2: To avoid being picked up or flirted.
1: Ah, yeah. That's a good answer, Angel. Not what we're looking for, though.
2: All righty. Thank you so much.
1: Good morning, Kixel 1.1. Who's this?
3: Hey, it's Dennis. Morning, Dave.
1: Hey, it's Dennis. How's it going?
3: Hey, man. It's not too bad. Hey. And listen, this is nothing personal, but my guess is it an annulment gift or a divorce gift?
1: Yeah, an annulment gift, Dennis. I like that. But no, not what we're looking for.
3: Okay, cool, man. Have a good day, Dave.
1: Yeah, you have a good weekend, Dennis.
3: All right, you too, brother.
1: Lock it up! According to a recent survey, 9% of people say they've bought jewelry for this reason. What is it? We were looking for an investment. Yeah. So maybe you do buy it on sale and then resell it at retail. But yeah, apparently 9% of people buy in jewelry as an investment. It's an interesting one. Never heard that. But hey, if it works for you, it works for you. That's our Brain Buster this morning, brought to you by Eyecare Associates, where your vision is their priority with locations in Marshalltown, Conrad, and Toledo. We'll lock up the vault, keep it safe overnight, and we'll play the Brain Buster again on a Monday morning, right here on the Morning Kickstart, Iowa's best country on Kix 101.1.
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1: Country weather. Let's take a look at our forecast here for the day in Kix Country. Gonna be a nice one today before we warm up late this weekend. A high of 79 today, lows down to 65. Saturday, a high of 89, lows down to 71. And then Sunday, that's when we'll really start to get back into the summer weather. A high of 94, a lows down to 74, with an extreme heat watch in effect starting Sunday at noon. Again, that's Sunday at noon. Here we'll have an extreme heat watch. As we take a look around Kix Country this morning, though, for your finally Friday, looking pretty nice outside so far anyway. Temperatures in the lower 60s, 62 in Gladbrook and Waterloo, 62 as well in Iowa Falls, 63 in State Center, Grinnell and Radcliffe. It's also 63 degrees right outside the Kix studios here this morning as we've got some Kenny Chesney on the morning kickstart with Here and Now at Kix 101.1.

0: It is finally Friday. Thank goodness. You know what I'm saying? I always need the weekend here to come in and save me. No, I'm just kidding. It is nice that it's a finally Friday, though, and we will celebrate it here this hour. We'll also have our Nashville Music Minute and our Tinseltown Minute coming up. First up, though, news, traffic, and weather here on the Morning Kickstart.
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0: 7 o'clock here on the Morning Kickstart. Let's get an information update, shall we? Let's send it down to the newsroom now to the news director, Zach Tomish, with the news.
1: Thanks, Dave. An Ames Tech startup received a $100,000 demonstration fund loan from the Iowa Economic Development Board. Narrate AR, more commonly known as AMA AI, is developing a personalized AI platform to help children with autism and other cognitive differences. The idea is to provide more consistent support treatment across home, school, and therapy. The platform is designed to reinforce therapy goals and improve communication while also providing caregivers and clinicians with insights to better track their progress. The National Weather Service has issued a heat advisory for the western side of the state for Saturday and Sunday. The National Weather Service predicts the heat indices could hit 105 or 110 degrees in some areas. They're urging people to practice heat safety, stay hydrated, take breaks in the shade, and limit strenuous outdoor activities. Heat and humidity begins to build again through the weekend into early next week. Storms could come with the humidity this weekend. Saturday night, there's a low risk of severe storms possible across the entire state. Those storms could bring damaging wind or hail, but not likely. Sunday night, storms could be a bit more severe as the top half of the state above Highway 30 is at a level 2 risk for severe storms. Threats are damaging wind, hail, and heavy rain. Sophomore guards Killian Torre and Jamarian Bateman will take on an expanded role for the Iowa State basketball team next season. Torre started all 37 games last year and averaged just over 8.5 points a game. Bateman appeared in all 37 games off the bench and averaged just over 6.5 points a game. Bateman says both are ready for the challenge.
2: Just knowing how much star power we lost, it's a lot to make up. And so we were ready to come in as freshmen and contribute. And now knowing we got a year under our belt, the work we put in through the offseason, we can make up for that load. And it's just been just doing that, really.
1: The Cyclones finished last year 29-8 and spent many weeks of the season ranked in the top 10. For Iowa's Best Country, Kicks 101.1, I'm Zach Tomish.
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0: Kicks Country Weather. 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Enjoy my

Veda. It's 64 in Huxley and 63 with a little bit of precipitation right outside the Kick Studios here this morning. Garth Brooks and Huey Lewis to kick off our 7 o'clock hour. Working for a living. It's Iowa's Best Country on Kix 101.1. Happy Friday, everybody.

Working for a living. That's right. That's all we're doing here on a finally Friday morning. Let's take a look at traffic here on your morning commute. A little bit of rain here in Kicks Country, so do keep an eye out for that. Other than that, though, roadway is looking pretty nice here this morning into our 7 o'clock hour. That's always what you like to see. Maybe a little bit of construction going on, though, and perhaps some road closures between Independence and Dyersville. So make sure you keep an eye out for that. I wonder what could be going on up there. Maybe some people on their bicycles. Kick, wherever you're hearing this, it's Iowa's Best Country. 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

0: Lukey B, Luke Bryan, a little country, and she knows it, here on the Morning Kickstart at Kix 101.1. Hey, just want to say thank you to everybody. It took place in Ragbri here the last couple days in Kix country. I had a blast out there at Marshalltown yesterday, as having all the bikers leave and getting to talk to a bunch of them. Like I said, yesterday, met a couple people from... There were some Georgia, there were some Oklahoma, some Colorado. I heard from all the way up in Maine as well. And San Diego, I believe, was one of the other places out in California mentioned. So, man, just what a special event. What a cool event taking place here in central Iowa as the Ragbri Riders continue to make their way through the state that we all love. And thank you to Brandon for holding down the fort yesterday for me. Did a good job yesterday, I would say. He was
1: pretty, you approved, Dave.
0: And he was pretty good yesterday. Oh, hey, Brandon, how's it going?
2: I'm good.
1: I'm glad you approved of
0: well, that's good.
1: My performance.
0: Yeah, no, it was good.
1: I didn't know you were the one giving a performance review, but it's good good to hear.
0: You know, I was having fun yesterday. We were out at Marshalltown Company outside the Big Trowel, and, we were listening in, and we had a good time yesterday.
1: Yeah.
0: Thought it was a good show yesterday.
1: Yeah, I did too.
0: Other than maybe the Brainbuster.
1: Yeah, you know.
0: That's all right.
1: We can't all be great.
0: No. Ty Myers, Ends of the Earth.
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4: Hey, Dave. How's it going?
3: Going good.
4: That's good. Dan and Shay have released Marry You Again, a heartfelt new single that continues the rollout of their upcoming sixth studio album, Young, which is due out August 21st. Big fan?
3: Of Dan and Mostly Shay?
4: Yeah, all that stuff.
3: Oh, yeah.
4: The song is arriving after Dan and Mostly Shay spent recent weeks surprising fans by appearing at weddings across the state of Tennessee.
3: So that's cool.
4: Yeah, kind of cool.
3: Good way to promote your new song.
4: Yeah, for sure. Blake Shelton says that he's enjoying family life after The Voice. He says, Gwen and I don't have so much traveling and touring and work and the first half of our lives that now we're like, hey, I'm good to put my sweatpants on by 6 p.m. So, mailing it in.
3: I also get ready for bed at 6 p.m. So,
4: yeah.
3: I don't know what makes them so special.
4: Well, I'm sure Blake's up maybe doing some chores or something maybe, yeah. You know, but I don't know about Gwen. I don't know if she loves the country life as much, but,
3: yeah.
4: You know. Is what it is.
3: That's true.
4: Right? That's what they say.
3: It is what it is.
4: Shania Twain says that she is a fan of Ella Langley. Dave,
3: yeah.
4: You a fan?
3: just a little bit, I would say.
4: I mean, you've got your, what's the word, non-conforming cologne? Or
3: gender neutral.
4: Gender neutral, that's what it was.
3: That I have not worn since that day.
4: And you're wearing your Ella's Fella's hat here this morning.
3: Of course
4: so
3: I am.
4: I think Shania is joining everybody, including Dave. Shaboozy is the Outlaw Sherry Lee and other Western tales to feature Kalani, Jelly Roll, and more, as Shaboozy has shared the full track list for his upcoming fourth studio album. It is arriving next week, July 31st. That is our Nashville Music Minute. Oh, did you have something, Dave?
3: Well, I was just going to say that it's going to be quite Shaboozy. The modge-podge of
4: hodgepodge?
3: Yeah, hodgepodge of music there in that album. It says hip-hop, R&B, country, and film.
4: Yeah. I've listened to some of his other albums before he really got country, and it's quite the mix.
3: That is
4: it's
3: true.
4: It's quite the mix.
3: That is our Nashville Music Minute here on the Morning Kickstart.
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0: John Morgan, Kid Myself, Iowa's Best Country on Kix 101.1, 731 on the morning kickstart. A little rain out there this morning on your morning commute in some parts around Kix Country. We'll talk about that coming up in a little bit.
1: First, though, we've got to get ourselves an information update down in the newsroom with Zach Tomich. Zach?
2: Thanks, Dave, and TGIF. A Huxley man has been convicted of violating the Migratory Bird Treaty Act when he struck two Canada geese in Ankeny. The incident happened back on March 3rd. Wyatt Christian Greenfield, 19, knowingly and intentionally struck two Canada geese with his vehicle. Greenfield was in the eastbound lanes when he accelerated and swerved to strike the two geese in the westbound lanes. The Canada goose are a migratory bird protected under the Migratory Bird Treaty Act. Greenfield faces a maximum sentence of up to 6 months of imprisonment or a 5-year term of probation, up to 1-year term of supervised release, and up to a $15,000 fine. No date for sentencing has been set. Governor Kim Reynolds is not expecting anyone in key leadership roles in her administration to leave before her term ends in January.
3: We've talked to all of the directors and they've made the commitment to stay. Now, things happen every once in a while. I mean, that's life and people have to, you know, we want them to be successful too.
2: Reynolds says there's an opening on the board that governs the three state universities that she intends to fill soon, and she appointed a new administrator for the Iowa Lottery on Monday. Stephen Waymeyer is a retired Des Moines policeman who's been the lottery's vice president of security since 2022. Today starts the two shortest days for Ragbri riders, as today is only 42.5 miles and Saturday is the final 34.5 miles. Today, riders will travel from Independence to Dyersville, climbing 1,407 feet along the way. They'll ride through the towns of Independence, Winthrop, Manchester, Earlville, and end in Dyersville. Saturday, riders will travel from Dyersville to Dubuque, rolling through Farley, Epworth, and Centralia. Once in Dubuque, riders will be able to dip their tire into the Mississippi River, officially completing the Ragbri ride. For local news, stay up to date at KixWeb.com. I'm Zach Tomich on Kix 101.1.
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0: Well, I tell you what, you know, a cooler day for the most part for the Ragbri riders. 80 is the high for today. We do have that chance of showers here this morning that we're seeing in parts of Kix Country, a low of 65. And then moving into your Saturday, a high near 90 with a low of 71. 94 Sunday, a big warm-up. 95 Monday, 91 Tuesday. So you get the picture. We're going to warm back up. Some of the heaviest rain over by Cedar Rapids, so it's staying south of all those Ragbri riders who made it to Independence yesterday. But rain in the heart of Kix Country, very light in nature all the way from Boone, scattered activity towards Ames, Baxter, Gilman, Belt Plain, Marshalltown vicinity, and all the way down towards Grinnell and Montezuma. Moving off to the east-southeast here this morning.
1: Who'd have thought that summer was going to start summering again?
0: Well, you know, it's a matter of time. And the Iowa State Fair is right around the corner. So, you know, there always seems to be a little warm up around that time.
1: That's true. 63 this morning in Boone and Nevada, 64 in Huxley and Waterloo, 62 in Gladbrook, and 66 in Des Moines. It's 62 with a little bit of rain outside the Kick studios here this morning. But that's not going to stop us from celebrating a finally Friday. Let's go, ladies and gentlemen.
9: Some people need dozens of friends to say, hey, look at me, I'm popular. But not me. I'm very picky. I need three, maybe two.
10: We're not friends.
11: Well, they may start out as strangers, but then they become your friends. Not the kind of friend that you hang out with, but the kind that you talk to when you're drunk.

0: remember what's important in life. Friends, waffles, and work. 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It doesn't matter. But work is third.
1: Here, sometimes someone claims they're a friend, but they're really just an acquaintance. And then some friends are really enemies. 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

0: Kicks Tinseltown Minute.
1: Tinseltown Minutes. Yes, Tom Cruise and Katie Holmes' daughter, Suri Cruise, has landed her first acting role. She's going to star in Midsummer. It's a modern take on A Midsummer Night's Dream. A 90-minute show is being put on by the Carnegie Mellon University students in Pittsburgh. So, I guess the name recognition got her that role, maybe?
2: Probably.
1: Okay.
2: At least partially, anyway.
1: Yeah.
2: A Swedish Viking ship owner is waiting to be paid by the producers of The Odyssey. The ship was damaged during filming. Its owners say Universal Pictures owes them $6,000, but, of course, Universal says all invoices were paid in full and there's no outstanding balance.
1: Ken Jeong recently debuted his first official Shark Week song, Om Anam. It will debut this Sunday on Discovery during Shark Week. Wow.
2: You haven't heard that one?
1: No, I can only imagine.
2: Birthdays today. Bindi Irwin is 28 today. Country star Jared Neiman is 47. Jennifer Lopez is 57. Barry Bonds is 62. Karl Malone is 63. Linda Carter is 75. And Michael Richards is 77 today.
1: We need to hear a Jared Neiman song coming up.
2: Okay. Yeah, we can make that happen.
1: Okay. Thanks, Dave.
2: Here's Parker McCollum and Pretty Hard. 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

0: Yeah, there you go. A little Jared Nehmes celebrating his birthday today. You can drink to that all night.
1: Yeah, absolutely. Especially on a finally Friday. No better day to celebrate your birthday.
0: Yeah.
1: Absolutely.
0: Monday birthdays. Absolutely.
1: Also,
0: terrible.
1: I don't think it's a coincidence that National Tequila Day is today.
0: Mmm.
1: So.
0: Tequila.
1: had a great time.
0: I like tequila, Dave.
1: I want tequila a little time. I want tequila a little time with you.
0: That sounds kind of weird, Dave.
1: All right, sounds good. I'll be handing the morning show back to Brandon.
0: No, I'll leave.
1: Okay. Had a great time out at the trowel yesterday, and right before
0: I didn't see any pictures of you at the trowel, though.
1: Oh, I got one. Don't
0: you
1: worry.
0: You got one?
1: I got one.
0: Did you post it online?
1: I have not yet.
0: Okay.
1: Not everything has to go online, Brandon.
0: Are you sure?
1: Not everything has to go online. Just most things. Right before we were packing up, a guy stopped by and was talking to me about our coverage of Iowa State football and basketball and, and NASCAR, and he appreciates how much we do with covering the games and airing the games as well. And he had a little gift for me. He brought me a Mountain Dew double-sided bucket hat.
0: Oh, yeah. I saw they were handing those out for free the other day.
1: He said that he got a whole bunch of them for free from one of the gas stations in town.
0: Okay.
1: And he was like, hey, I had a whole bunch of these. You want one? And I was like, sure, I didn't get one. So now I'm the proud owner of a Mountain Dew bucket hat.
0: You even drink Mountain Dew?
1: I do, yeah.
0: Oh, you do? Yeah. Okay.
1: I have one every Friday with our chips and salsa Friday.
0: Yeah.
1: From our vending machine that we had
0: last week.
1: Soda from.
0: Well, I want to see you put that on. I want to see what that looks like.
1: Well, it's at the house.
0: Is it a one-size-fits-all?
1: No, it's a little small.
0: I was going to say.
1: But I think you know, I'll get a haircut and it'll fit a little bit better. I think that's the way to go.
0: Buzz cut, huh?
1: Well, let's not go that far.
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0: We are looking at a nice day for the most part. A little rain here this morning, which we could use a little rain. It's been a little dry as of late. 79 is the high for today with those showers tapering off. 65 the low. Then we start to warm up. 89 for the high Saturday with a low of 71 with partly cloudy skies. And then 94 Sunday. We do have an extreme heat watch starting at noon on Sunday. And that'll continue on as Monday and Tuesday going to be very warm here in Kicks Country.
1: Steady temperatures here this morning as we still sit in the low to mid 60s, 64 in Ames and Waterloo, 65 in Des Moines and Ankeny, 63 in Grinnell and State Center. It's also 63 degrees with a little bit of light rain right outside the Kicks studios this morning. Here's Jordan Davis to wrap up our 7 o'clock hour with the almost maybes. It's Iowa's best country on Kicks at 101.1.

0: is a finally Friday, and boy, I'm happy it's Friday, Brandon. How about you?
1: Yeah.
2: Even if
1: I'm
2: it means
1: also happy that you remember to put the Friday in.
0: Yeah. Even if you're happy, even though it means that your favorite person, Jerry Van Sickle, is coming in.
1: You didn't have to name drop like that.
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0: Time now for an information update. Let's send it down to the newsroom with Zach Tomish. Good morning, Zach.
1: Good morning, Dave, and happy National Drive-Thru Day. Waterloo is moving forward with plans to spend roughly $2 million removing asbestos from the remnants of the former Rath meatpacking plant. The city bought the building for almost $3 million, and council member Steve Simon says costs are adding up.
2: My concern is obviously with the people have spent millions of dollars. The city of Waterloo has invested nearly $5 million.
1: The historic Rath plant was once the largest meatpacking plant in the country. City planner Noel Anderson says the work could pay off if the site is redeveloped.
3: By demolishing this, we'll look at another food supply type company that could go there.
1: Much of the area has been redeveloped by food warehousing company Crystal Cold. Anderson says Crystal is a potential buyer. Republicans have nominated a member of the Hudson City Council to run in the Iowa House District currently represented by the GOP's candidate for lieutenant governor. Radio Iowa's O.K. Henderson reports.
4: Under Iowa law, a candidate cannot run for two offices at the same time. So GOP Lieutenant Governor nominee Derek Wolf can't run for re-election to the Iowa House. Republicans in the House district that includes Traer, LaPorte City, and portions of Cedar Falls and Waterloo have nominated Matt Reister to run for the seat. Reister is the head girls basketball coach at Waterloo Christian High School, director of the Cedar Falls Bible Conference, and co-owner of Crossroads Fireworks in Waterloo. Reister ran for a seat in the Iowa Senate in 2012. He's been on the Hudson City Council since 2016.
1: Calvin Horn, a retired realtor and rental property manager from Waterloo, is the Democrat running for the same Iowa House seat. 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
3: High right around 80 today. Some scattered showers here this morning. Moving off to the east-southeast. 65 is our low overnight tonight. 90 the high Saturday and 94 Sunday. We have an extreme heat watch starting at noon on Sunday. Those showers out there, the heaviest activity. Pretty light in nature, but heavier from Baxter over towards Belle Plaine and Cedar Rapids. And some scattered activity around, you know, Ames down to Ankeny and then in far southern Iowa as well.
2: Cloudy skies across Kicks Country here this morning to go along with that light bit of rain. A 62 in Beeman and Nevada, 63 in Boone and Grundy Center. It's 63 as well in Iowa Falls and Radcliffe. 63 outside the Kicks studios with Nate Smith and Bulletproof. Here on the Morning Kickstart, it's Iowa's Best Country on Kicks at 1.1, 807 here on a finally Friday morning.

0: Take a look at traffic here on your morning commute into the 8 o'clock hour this morning. Not a whole lot going on out there on the roadways this morning, but up in the northeast part of Kicks Country, Independence to Dyersville is the Ragbri route here today, so make sure you keep an eye out for that as you make your way in and around Kicks Country this morning.
1: Hey, don't do that by me.

0: I know. I see the smile on your face. Holy cow. Happy Friday to Brandon Lewis. Kids,
1: what are you
0: and
1: doing
0: cats.
1: Counting your money over there?
0: Well, no, I'm just putting it together.
1: Flashing
0: there.
1: That.
0: No,
2: it's impolite to show the money in front of
0: Well, I don't know if you know this or not.
1: Flashing that
0: it's
1: announcer
0: just,
1: money
0: it,
1: over
0: it's
1: there.
0: It's just Monopoly money. That's all it is. I mean, I did pass go and collected $200.
2: You got Canadian money over there?
0: No, it's. I found
1: What's
0: some,
1: the exchange rate on that?
0: two to none.
1: Well, a little rain here this morning, but I don't think that's going to hamper, it's a free water Friday for you. I don't think that's going to hamper your night, right?
0: I will take free swill any day of the week on Friday morning. We got just the perfect amount.
1: And it was not heavy.
0: No.
1: You know what I mean? It was a light rain here at the Marshalltown Speedway today. So
0: we got one of them farmer million-dollar rains today.
1: I
0: love it.
1: I don't know how much we got, but definitely some better than none.
0: 4 bazillion, 2,000 trillion, 800 million, and 21,002 drops.
1: Mm.
0: Dennis told me that.
1: Mm.
0: He was counting them on the windshield.
1: Yeah, for sure. Should be paying attention to the road. But anyway, what's going on tonight? Is this bike night?
0: You are so far behind.
1: Was that last week?
0: You are so far behind. That was last week. It is the Dale de France Memorial late models.
1: I'm sorry. A lot's been going on lately.
0: Well, I know that you rode the.
1: I do remember now that it was two blocks on Rag Ride this week
0: coming to town. I mean, you had to. I saw your trek of your two block bicycle ride on. Rag Bry on Wednesday.
1: Oh, you saw me?
0: Yeah, I did. But anyway.
1: You did not?
0: It's just like the racetrack. Okay. I didn't see you there either.
1: Oh,
0: but anyway, we're going to see everybody tonight at the Dale de France Memorial. Of course, honoring a legend that pillar of the racing community. Dale is...
1: He was from Marshalltown.
0: Yes, he's a Marshalltown guy. Created a legacy. You know, his son, Daryl de France, has raced 50 years.
1: Wow.
0: Then he's got... Then the family racing tree breaks off to the Gustins, to the Murdys, to the... There's just so many people that Dale helped get into the sport. So, when we lost him, it was a pretty big... shot to the arm for the community. You know, he was a great pillar in the racing world. But family was like, "Hey, we want to remember him." And we said, "Well, of course we are." So it's been a longstanding tradition that we go the 3rd July or the 3rd Friday of July. It's also been a longstanding tradition that it rains the 3rd Friday of July, as it's done. But it,
1: it's Dale's way of saying, "Hey, we're going to help the track out."
0: Yeah, well, it's actually, I think, his way of saying, "I really don't need this, so we're going to make you guys let's figure out a rain date because I'm not ready for this." So, but we got the rain at the right time, so it'll be nice. I think it's supposed to be what's your can't read from that far away. I don't got
1: okay.
0: My internet
1: 80
0: media.
1: Today.
0: An internet meteorologist.
1: Low 65. It's going to be a beautiful night.
0: Yes. Partly sunny.
1: Yeah, partly sunny today. Yep.
0: Easy day.
1: By later today, it'll be partly sunny. We'll clear out some of this cloud cover.
0: So you might want to bring a blanket, light jacket, or a hoodie.
1: Purchase a hoodie at the track.
0: Yes.
1: Yeah.
0: Limited supplies.
1: All right, timeline for us tonight.
0: We'll open the pits at 4:30. Grandstands will open regular time at 5:30, and everything else will stay the same. We'll go hot lapping at 6:45. With the on-track action, and then, like we said, the late models in town. I got to town this morning about 3:30, and there was already, I think there's 7 or 8 teams already out there at the fairgrounds parked and ready for tonight. So this is always a big night for us. So if you've thought, well, what night should I go? What night's a big night? Tonight's the big night. So
1: tonight's the night.
0: Tonight is the night. The night time is the right time. You can do it.
1: Okay.
0: Name the movies. Name the movies.
1: Well, I think one was Cheech and Chong.
0: Yeah. No.
1: The other one was The Water Boy.
0: Yep. Exactly. You are just a good connoisseur of movies, Brandon.
1: Well, don't ask Dave.
0: Dave was like, who's Cheech and Chong?
2: He's got to make up for the lack of movie knowledge on this side of the table.
0: Well, so. I don't know. Yeah.
1: My wife, the only movie she can quote is Shrek.
0: From beginning to end, I can quote two movies: Smokey and the Bandit and Blazing Saddles.
1: Oh, well, one
0: he
1: of those
0: rode
1: were
0: a Blazing Saddle.
3: That's about the only part you can really quote on the air from that movie.
0: If you've made Blazing Saddles now, it'd be, he rode a blazing saddle. The end. Yeah. You got to cut the rest of it out. That's all you could have, Mel Brooks.
3: That is, there's some truth to that, Jerry. Yes.
0: But, it's going to be a great night. The season, it's hard to believe the season's winding down. You know, we'll have one more race in July, and then we'll have the first Friday of August. Then we won't race for Fridays for a while, but we're going to have return of the sprint cars on the 11th of August. The Flow Racing Night in America presented by Kubota on the 18th. And then we'll take off till Labor Day weekend after that. So
1: then it's winding down here.
0: It is.
1: So hard to believe already.
0: I know. So if someone like yourself has not yet been to the races, it's time to go.
3: Dave?
2: Yeah, I'll go tonight. You want to go?
0: Dave's been there.
2: Okay. I've been there.
3: Let's get it on the schedule, Dave.
0: He was on Facebook and posted and tagged and everything.
3: Yeah.
0: Checked in.
3: Zoomity, zoomity, zoomity.
0: Yeah. There went zoomity, zoomity. I think that's how I did that last time when you did that. Anyway. I got a little bit of the internet meteorologist came out.
3: If anybody wants to know the schedule, MarshalltownSpeedway.com is the website to check out.
0: And watch our social medias. That's where you get all the up-to-date latest information. So big money on the line tonight. Thanks to the DeFrance family, Kathy Link, and the group that raises extra money for this event. They got a lot of product they're giving away to the racers. I think everybody's going home with something additional tonight.
3: That's great
0: for the racers. And this is a race that the racers talk about all year.
3: Yeah, for sure. Well, thanks, Jerry. Good to see you as always.
0: Oh, it's a pleasure.
3: We'll miss you. Till next week.
0: Oh, okay. I was like, what? Is there something happening?
3: I can't wait to see Jerry next week.
0: My goodness. If you could ever see sarcasm over the radio, fans, it was right there.
2: What do you mean, Brandon? You can't wait to see him tonight.
3: Well, that's true, too. But next week I'm on vacation, so.
0: I really think what he can't wait for is for me to leave.
3: You're heading off to somewhere south of Sanity.
0: Yes.
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1: I feel like South of Sanity is where we're at after Jerry Van Sickle comes
0: in. Oh, yeah,
1: the
0: that's what I, that's, yeah, I mean, that's 100%.
1: It's a very apropos song to play after Jerry leaves. That's the wrong one. Not Christmas yet.
0: No.
1: it's still definitely summer. And Kix 101.1 meteorologist Jennifer Vucicki is going to tell us all about it. Jen, it's warming up here at the start of next week.
2: We certainly do, yeah, especially coming in late this weekend, I should say. Today we're looking at our coolest day this forecast here. High is getting us right around about the upper 70s. We should be in the mid 80s, so it is going to be cool above or below average for this time of the year. A few scattered areas of rain showers early this morning, otherwise partial sunshine develops for the day. Then for tonight, mostly cloudy, low near 65. Skies will become mostly sunny here for tomorrow, about a 10-degree increase in temperatures, actually, as a warm front begins to push through, high around 89 degrees. By Sunday, we do have an extreme heat watch going into effect by the afternoon hours. Sunny skies, high around about 94, a slight chance for showers and storms in the evening. Monday, another hot one, sunny high of 95, then 92 degrees here for your Tuesday with some sunshine again. 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I'm meteorologist Jennifer Vucicki.
1: 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Thanks, Jen. 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And coming up, we'll talk with John Walters, voice of the Cyclones, as Iowa State's seeing plenty of changes here in the offseason.
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1: boys.
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3: No Nell Minow today, so...
1: You are really proud of yourself, aren't you?
3: I really am, yeah. It does say Nell Minow still, though, in the intro, yeah, so we gotta...
1: It's okay. She's here in spirit.
3: She is, and we...
1: But well, she's really in San Diego at Comic-Con.
3: She's living my dream. Yeah, San Diego Comic-Con.
1: Okay. All right.
3: Living my dream.
1: Yeah, North Grand Cinema, they're showing The Odyssey, which we talked about last week with the Movie Mom. Also, we've talked about Moana, Young Washington, Minions, and Monsters. How many Minions movies do they have? Like a million?
3: I think if you include the Despicable Me movies, there's got to be close to 8 or 10.
1: Mm-hmm.
3: So, I've not seen the new one yet.
1: Okay.
3: I've heard very good things about it, though. So,
1: all right.
3: Might be one to enjoy with the family if you... perchance win some tickets to see the movies at North Grand Cinema. Of course, you can sign up to win anytime on the contest page over at kixweb.com. And we announce that winner every Friday at 8:40. So that's coming up here.
1: What else is streaming, Dave?
3: You caught me off guard here, Brandon. I'm not 100%.
1: This is a segment with the Movie Boys. Why am I doing all the work?
3: It's
1: the movie guy.
3: Yeah, it's the...
1: What work are you doing? You said something we say every week.
3: Yeah, that the Minions movie is really good, or so I've heard.
1: Okay, Dave. All right. So new on streaming, because I'm doing all the work here today. Ransom Canyon Season 2. It's a small town Texas ranching drama on Netflix. Never heard of it.
3: I have also
1: Stuart Falls to Save the Universe, animated sci-fi comedy on HBO Max. I've got it.
3: Stuart
1: never
3: fails
1: seen it.
3: To save the universe.
1: Stuart Falls
3: fails
1: and fails.
3: That's the Big Bang Theory.
1: Oh, okay. Oh, okay. Yeah, you're right. We have talked about that.
3: Yes.
1: So anyway, you know, there's some stuff out there. You could be like my wife and I, spend 30 minutes looking, and then we can't decide. And then we pick something, and my wife's asleep 10 minutes into it.
3: That's what my parents do. My mom will spend 30 minutes. My mom is notorious for picking out horrible movies. So it's kind of just gotten to the point that we try not to let her pick movies now.
1: Uh-huh. Uh-huh.
3: Because it's not good. She'll spend 20 minutes searching stuff, and then she'll find one that's just really bad.
1: Yeah. Yeah. I normally try to persuade my wife to watch what I want to watch because she doesn't have a great track record either.
3: Unfortunately, I can't persuade anyone in my family to watch what I want to watch because
1: you have a very niche.
3: Yeah.
1: Is it niche?
3: Niche. A very niche.
1: A very niche genre that you like.
3: Yeah,
1: so.
3: Good movies. Like Star Wars and Lord of the Rings and the Marvel movies.
1: Oh, okay. Yeah, I would not let you pick out movies in our house either.
3: That's just the burden that I bear is watching good movies, I guess. It's Russell Dickerson and God Gave Me a Girl, Iowa's Best Country on Kix 101.1 at 8:37 here on the morning Kix. 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
1: Lexi Stevenson and A Good Time Gone. 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

0: Ian Munsick, Love is Blind, Iowa's Best Country on Kix 101.1, 8:54 on the morning kickstarts.
1: Brandon, have your kids ever needed to go on a field trip that you had to sign a waiver for or anything?
0: Yeah, a few times.
1: Yeah.
0: A few times over the year.
1: Yeah. Yeah. Have you ever said no to the field trip?
0: Not that I can think of. I mean, you know, normally everything seems pretty in line, pretty straightforward, you know, nothing overly questionable.
1: Have you ever had to pay for the field trip, or has it normally just been you sign
0: a
1: waiver?
0: No, usually just sign a waiver, and then, okay, you know, either you got to make sure they have money for lunch, or, you know, they have to pack a lunch, or, you know, something of that nature.
1: Well, apparently 75% of parents have regretted splashing out money, whether that's to pay for the trip or giving their kids money for the museum trip, because their children weren't actually interested in what they saw at the museum.
0: Well, you know, that makes sense. You know, sometimes we do get the comment, how was that trip? It's pretty boring. Although Deegan went to you know, freshman in high school, so they took a trip up to you and I, old stomping grounds, where I went to college, and he came back. He's like, I think I really want to go to college now.
1: Deegan, you got three more years, man.
0: Before, he was kind of like, you know, thinking maybe I want to be an electrician, go to a trade school, and that kind of stuff. But then he's like, oh, maybe I want to go to a four-year institution or whatever. I'm like, you know, you still got plenty of time. I'm not here to persuade you to go either way. Yeah. You got to do what's best for you and what you can maybe find yourself being passionate about. But it's pretty funny.
1: Yeah, that's the biggest thing is,
0: I mean, if he went on to be a Panther, I wouldn't be mad about it.
1: No. I'd still prefer a Cyclone, though.
0: Okay.
1: Not my kid, though, so.
0: Wow, Dave.
1: Sorry.
0: Dave. Always pushing your personal opinions upon people, aren't you, Dave?
1: Always. You got to.
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0: Ooh. Might be a nice afternoon to be on a patio. 80 is the high today. We'll see some peaks of sunshine later this afternoon and a low of 65 overnight tonight. 90 and sunny on Saturday with a low of 71, 94 and sunny on Sunday with a chance of showers and thunderstorms Sunday night with a low of only 74. Do have an extreme heat watch starting at noon on Sunday. A little bit of shower activity out there this morning making its way off to the east-southeast. Kind of along I-80 is kind of the back line of things as it's moving out its way out of Kicks Country this morning.
1: Temperatures remaining steady here under this cloud coverage. 65 in Grundy Center, 64 in Beeman and Huxley, 62 in Colo, 63 in Nevada. Outside the Kicks studio, 64 degrees and cloudy skies above. It's Morgan Wallen, I Got Better, here on the Morning Kickstart, Iowa's Best Country on Kicks on 101.1.

0: It is a finally Friday. Coming up this hour, we'll talk to Voice of the Cyclones, John Walters, as Iowa State has seen plenty of changes here in the offseason. We'll also hear some Kenny Chesney, Zach John King, and kick us off here in the 9 o'clock hour, Stella Lefty and Boston. Here on the Morning Kickstart, it's Iowa's best country on Kicks at 1.1.
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Iowa's best country on Kicks at 1.1. How about a little Chris Lane for your Friday morning at 9:06 here on a finally Friday? Chris Lane's got some big plans.

0: Kenny Chesney and Keg in the Closet. It's Iowa's best country on KXLR 1.1. Time now to check in with Voice of the Cyclones, John Walters. And John, we've had a little bit of a time since our last Cyclone Insider. So what all's been going on here? Jamie Pollard announced his retirement, I see.
1: Yeah, I guess it's not that quiet of a period if something like that's happened. And really happy for Jamie. He's so deserving of that after an amazing career. He's the longest tenured AD in the country and going into his 22nd year here at Iowa State. And so he's given so much to Iowa State, and now he gets a chance to go enjoy retirement and really go off into the sunset, leaving Iowa State in a much better place than the way he found it. And so super, super excited for him. But it'll be exciting, too, to have a new athletics director come in with maybe some new ideas, and we'll see what happens. But those are going to be big shoes to fill. Jamie's done a tremendous job. I can't imagine that Iowa State's ever had a better person in that spot to lead them through some really tough, challenging times in college athletics. And the way he navigated all that and got through those choppy waters, I just could not have been more impressed. So super happy for him, and also excited to see who they hire, because I think it's a way more attractive job because of Jamie, and that's what's exciting about it.
2: Yeah, I couldn't agree more with you on everything you just said, because I feel like, you know, our job, your job, John, very subjective, and being an AD is a very subjective job too, right? You're open to criticism, and maybe fair, maybe unfair. It may be that person has no clue what really goes on the inside, but one thing that I think Jamie Pollard, out of all the other accomplishments, and you're right, he left the job better than what he found it at, but his hires of some of the coaches were very impressive. I mean, you look at bringing back T.J. Otzelberger after losing a coach who had really led Iowa State to some great times, and then T.J. takes over and just has done a phenomenal job. You look at, you know, what Matt Campbell did in his tenure here, and he was a young, upcoming coach, and the way that he laid a foundation for the football program going ahead. I mean, I think that was just equally impressive. His coaching hires really impressed me.
1: No, me too. And they weren't always perfect. I mean, the Gene Chizik thing didn't work out. the Greg McDermott thing didn't work out the way everybody expected it to. Mm-hmm. Doesn't mean there were bad hires in the moment. It just didn't work out. But I mean, I think the biggest roll of the dice he took in hiring coaches was Fred Hoiberg, you know, a guy that had no coaching experience, and he brought him in as the head basketball coach at Iowa State, and it worked. And so Jamie was not afraid to roll the dice, and he trusted his instincts, and he's had really good instincts for the most part on those coaching hires. You're right. The most successful, I think it's going to turn out that the most successful men's basketball coach in Iowa State history is T.J. Otzelberger, and certainly the most successful football coach in Iowa State history has been Matt Campbell, and we'll see about Jimmy Rogers, but I'm super excited about him as well. So I think he has had some real home runs in his hires. And then, you know, you have to look at the facility improvements, which have been through the roof as far as if you took an aerial shot of, you know, Jack Trice Stadium and the surrounding area in 2006 when Jamie came on board and you compared it to today, it's a night and day, yeah. You know, the differences there. And then, obviously, just the outreach to bring fans in and to fill a 61,000-seat stadium. You know, when Jamie came on board, there were 40,000 fans at the games for the most part. Now there's 60,000 at the games for the most part. And, you know, that wasn't by accident. I mean, he hired great coaches, which is number one, because when you win, people want to come and become a part of it. Mm-hmm. But the tailgate tour was huge. You know, getting people out around the state, getting the coaches to have relationships with these kids, and, you know, getting young people involved and excited about Iowa State athletics as they grow up. Those were all huge moves for Iowa State's overall success over the last 20 years.
0: I know, as one of those younger people, I'm certainly excited for Cyclone Athletics. We'll have more with John Walters coming up in just a little bit. It's the Morning Kickstart, Iowa's best country on KIX 101.1.
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6: Cash Hogs are expected to open unchanged to lower on Friday. I'm John Perkins with a Brownfield Market Update. General call for cash hogs this morning is steady to a dollar lower. It looks like most buyers have the needed near-term numbers in hand after the more aggressive procurement earlier on in the week. Pork on Thursday was up 98 cents at 104.48. The estimated hog slaughter on Monday was 479,000 head. That's up 29,000 on the week and about 16,500 on the year. Box beef was lower again yesterday with choice down 63 cents at 382.87 and select beef 182 lower at 348.75. In Chicago this morning, August beans are up 1.5. September corn is down 6.5, and September wheat in Chicago is 31.5 cents lower. Soybeans are consolidating as corn and wheat take profits. Safe to say that there is not really much of a change here for anything fundamentally. Soybeans and corn are looking at some near-term rain and cooler temperatures ahead of what should be a hotter, drier pattern in many key U.S. growing areas. That is going to have at least some impact on corn and soybean development this year. There's also spillover pressure in the grains and oil seeds from a drop in crude oil this morning, even as U.S. crude oil futures continue to hang around $90 a barrel. And just taking a look at Brent crude right now, another global benchmark that is lower, but just below $100 a barrel, still pretty lofty levels. And wheat also continues to keep an eye on Black Sea exports and the slowdown due to the ongoing war. Live and feeder cattle are higher ahead of this afternoon's on-feed and inventory numbers. August live's up 255 at 228.02, and October's 250 higher at 223.87. August feeders are up 490 at 348.67. And hogs are supported by the recent trend in pork, with August up 52 at 102.67 and October lean 40 higher at 89.30. John Perkins, Brownfield.
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0: 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Great looking day out there on tap in Kicks Country. A high of 79, lows down to 65. Saturday, a high of 89, lows down to 71. So big temperature jump into tomorrow. And then the heat don't stop. 94 on Sunday, 95 on a Monday, and 91 on Tuesday. So make sure you enjoy that weather today while you can here in Kicks Country. 67 in Grundy Center, 64 in State Center. It's 65 in Ames, 66 in Bondurant, also 66 in Huxley. It's 65 outside the Kicks Studios with John Party and Heartache on the dance floor. It's Iowa's Best Country on Kicks at 1.1.

0: Party and favorite country song. It's Iowa's best country on Kicks at 1.1 at 9:31 here on the morning kickstart. How about a little Thomas Rhett for your Friday morning? It's 16. Kicks at 1.1.
1: Take a left here, boy. Take it slow. Don't get distracted by that radio. I just rolled my eyes and I said, Daddy, I

0: turning 16.
1: Yeah, yeah. You talk about, you know, some of the coaching hires. I think some of the more underappreciated and underrated ones, you look at what Jamie Pinkerton has done with the softball team, and obviously Christy Johnson Lynch at the volleyball program. Those have been two programs that have really excelled as well. And now you look at Jimmy Rogers and what he brings to the football program. And I saw recently there was some sort of coaches poll about who they thought was going to be in the Big 12 championship game, and Jimmy Rogers, of course, picked Iowa State. And when they asked him, you know, why did you pick Iowa State? He goes, well, it's obvious. They're my guys.
2: I love that. I love that. I mean, here's a team that's basically been picked 16th in the Big 12 out of 16 teams. And they asked their coach, who do you think is going to win? He goes, us. I love that. And, you know, so maybe they don't win it. But you know what? I just love the bravado, the confidence. You know, when Jimmy comes in, he comes in with a staff that's young, energetic, full of life, chip on the shoulder, really ready to prove something to the world. And that's exactly what Matt Campbell's staff was like when he came on board. And, that, you know, to me, I'm so reminded of Matt and Matt's staff when they came on board and just how they were really ready to prove something and prove that it can be done at Iowa State. And so now that Matt's proven it, Jimmy and his staff are ready to say, hey, let's prove we can take it even to another level. Let's go win a championship. And, you know, they're not going to sell themselves short. They're not conceding anything. And I think the other part of that equation, too, is, look, the Big 12 is different, you know, and it's more wide open. I get that BYU and Texas Tech have some resources and are picked at the top. But I don't think there's, you know, a dominant team that you would just say, oh, there's no way that anybody other than that team is going to win the Big 12 Conference. So, mm-hmm. You know, I think they've, and you can even look back in the last 5 years of the teams that have been in the Big 12 championship game. It's been a variety of teams. There's probably been eight different teams, including Iowa State.
3: That no one picked Arizona State a few years ago when they won it.
2: Yeah, so, I mean, it's a wide-open league. It's the fun league. It's a league where you're going to have more one-possession games than in any other league in the country. And if you could be good in your one-possession games, you can have a really great special season. And we'll see. But I'm not selling these guys short, and I know they're not conceding anything.
3: Well, players will report in, what, about a week or so to get ready for, you know, their first game coming up in September?
2: Yeah, they start practice on August 5th, so it is officially here, guys. I'm not going to say summer's over because I'm going to try to enjoy, you know, three or four more weeks of this. But at the same time, let's face it, summer's over. For the football team, it is. Mm-hmm. It's time. It's go time for them.
3: Do you think there will be a little more access? I know Matt had it pretty closed off, and it was pretty tight-lipped about everything going on. Do you get that sense from Jimmy, or will people be able to see a little bit more of kind of the practices and stuff like that going forward so they can, you know, just kind of see what's going on and position battles and things like that?
2: That's a great question. I think it will be similar to what it's been in the past. I will say this about Jimmy Rogers. He's very forthcoming with interviews and things like that. So if you ask him a question, you're going to get his answer. You know, you're going to get an honest answer. It's going to be right to the point. And I enjoy that. I really, again, these guys do not lack the confidence to say what they think, and not that Matt did or his staff, but I just think it's going to be a little bit different in that regard. As far as access to practice, we'll see. I think maybe a little bit more, but they're going to control that. You know, obviously, mm-hmm. They're going to control what goes out, and you know, they don't want people to see a guy in a blue shirt off to the side that's hurt and, you know, start mm-hmm. drawing conclusions out of that. And so that's why they're so cautious with that and have been through the years.
1: We appreciate your time, John. We look forward to talking to you more come football season, all right?
2: Sounds great. Anytime, guys. Thanks.
3: All right. Appreciate it. Thanks, John.
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10: Friday morning, corn is down, soybeans, cattle, and hogs are up. I'm John Perkins with a Brownfield Market Update. You are made for farming, and so is Stein. It's Stein Seed Company. They have decades of research dedicated to developing seed that allows you to farm the way you want to farm. Stein has yield. After a lower start to the session, soybeans have turned higher with a higher-moving soybean meal. Also, forecasts into early August for large parts of the region are hot and dry, potentially stressing the crop. Still, beans could see some pressure at points from lower moves in soybean and crude oils, along with profit-taking interest. August beans are up 2¾ at 1240 and a half. September's 2½ higher at 1233 and a half. August bean meal's up $1.50 at 331.40. August soybean oil's down at 132 points at 74.27. Corn is down, monitoring development conditions, looking at chances for crop stress in some areas, but the overriding feature seems to be profit-taking. September's down 3½ at 460.5, and December's 3½ lower at 484. Wheat's lower on profit-taking. A major spring wheat crop tour yield guess was below a year ago, but still larger than expected. The trade continues to monitor U.S. and world crop weather issues, along with the Black Sea export pace. September Chicago's 24¾ lower at 671.5. With some profit-taking interest, December cotton's down 81 at 8040, and September rice is 25 lower at 1388. Live and feeder cattle are higher, getting ready for the USDA's on-feed and inventory numbers out at 3 Eastern, 2 Central. August live's up $3 at 228.40. October's 262 higher at 224. August feeders are up $4.95 at 348.72. And hogs are supported by yesterday's higher close in pork. Cold storage numbers are also out at 3 Eastern, 2 Central. August is up 52 at 102.67. October's 40 higher at 89.30. John Perkins, Brownfield.
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0: Lenny Wilson featuring John Mayer, Phone, Keys, Wallet. 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So always make sure you got your phone with you, your keys with you, and your wallet with you, because otherwise you might need to be a burglar in your own home.
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0: 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Take a look at our forecast here for the day. Going to be a good one, a high up into the 70s here today and under cloudy skies. So we're staying pretty cool here so far this morning. Overnight lows down into the upper 60s here today. Tomorrow, that's when we'll start to warm up again and start to feel like summer. A high of 89, a 10-degree increase for tomorrow, so keep an eye out for that before we see an extreme heat watch in effect on Sunday starting at noon, because Sunday going to kick off a string back up into the 90s. here in Kicks Country, including Monday and Tuesday next week. Currently sitting in the mid-60s across Kicks Country, including outside the Kicks studios at 65 degrees. 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Here's Jake Owen. Don't think I can't love you. It's Iowa's best country on Kicks at 101.1. 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
1: Jason Scott in the High Heat and Highway Robbery, Kix 101.1. That song might make you want to speed a little bit, but you probably shouldn't. I'll tell you the reason why coming up.
0: Webster City, Stanhope, Ellsworth, and the rest of Hamilton County. Thank you for making us number one for Iowa's best country. 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

the Georgia line. I love my country. Iowa's best country. Kix 101.1. We had some rain this morning. That's gone. We now have clouds and 66 with Ella Langley and Morgan Wallen. I can't love you anymore. Kix 101.1.

Jason Aldean, Don't Tell on Me, Iowa's Best Country Kicks 101.1. Well, wait a minute, who told you that? It's Tucker Wetmore's brand new one at Kicks 101.1.

0: Imagines at Kix 101.1. I'm going to give you another reason that you should drive the speed limit. Because you're not saving any time. You're saving gas if you drive the speed limit. We were talking about this earlier. University of Minnesota did that study. Turns out that a new study in communications sustainability found by simply following the posted speed limit, U.S. drivers can save 6.7 million gallons of fuel every day. Obviously, that means everybody, not just. Even better, based on data collected from millions of vehicle trips, given the average driving distance, about 28.6 miles, driving at or below the posted limit adds just 54 seconds to your driving per day. So you're not gaining anything by speeding, except maybe getting pulled over by one of Iowa's finest.
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0: 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Well, today we're going to have a high of 79 degrees. We had that scattered rain showers early. Tonight, overcast and 65. Tomorrow, sunshine and 89. We do have an extreme heat warning that starts at Sunday at noon. So summer's coming back. And speaking of summer, I've got a great summer song lined up for you from Alabama. Grundy Center is at 71, 68 in Beeman, and it's 68 here at Kix 101.1.

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Subsequently, Brothers Osborne and Burning Man, a Kix little 1.1. It's Friday. You know what that means? Concert line. Here's Luke Combs. Sleepless in a Hotel Room, a Kix little 1.1.

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1: Iowa's best country. 1983, what a great country summer song that is, from Alabama, Dixieland Delight. 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
1: But before we get to August and the Iowa State Fair, tonight, the Mavericks and Friends are at Hoyt Sherman Place in Des Moines. Diamond Rio with Frank Ray will be there. Will be at Bel Air Ballroom on Saturday, August 8th. Corey Kent with Cassidy Daniels up at the Surf Ballroom in Clear Lake. And then look out, here comes the Iowa State Fair with Hardy with special guest McCoy Moore on Thursday, August 13th. At the free stage, at the Mid-America Energy stage, Jake Worthington will be there on Thursday, August 13th. Montgomery Gentry's Eddie Montgomery at Susan Knapp Amphitheater on Friday, August 14th. The Red Clay Strays at the Grandstand on Saturday, August 15th. Lainey Wilson with special guest Tiger Lily Gold on Sunday, August 16th. At the Mid-America Energy Stage, Tyler Halverson will be there on Tuesday, August 18th. Colt Ford will be at the Mid-American Energy Stage on Wednesday, August 19th. Let's go to the next page. Mitchell Tenpenny on Friday, September 18th at Bel Air Ballroom. Where'd he come from, right? Thomas Rhett with Zach John King and Emily Ann Roberts, Thursday, October 22nd at the KC Center in Des Moines. We've got a lot more, of course, with Ella Langley in October, Larry Fleet in November, Zach Brown, and oh yeah, let's not forget the little guy, Zach Top. Want to find out more? 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
1: 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Yeah, Cody Johnson and Horseback just having too much fun with that song. Also, One Beer. 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
1: 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But we'll discuss that later. 70 in Boone, Gladbrook 70, 71 in Des Moines, and it's 71, partly sunny here at Kix.

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1: Bailey Zimmerman, Where It Ends. Tomorrow is July 25th, or Christmas in July. I've got some trivia questions I'm going to share with you in a bit.
2: Yeah, I've been sitting around playing them haggard sounds, running them memories up, take me back to a square body truck. All my buddies all circled around in an old city parking lot, and we thought we had it all.

Aaron Tippin, American Sky, Kicks 101.1. Did it get any more American than Aaron Tippin? I don't think so. First concerts. Was this your first? Carrie Underwood?

0: weekends at Iowa's Best Country Kicks 101 point when you get ready to play Kicks Clash today. Originally, the questions that I had were all about Christmas in July, but they were, you know, to be honest with you, they were not easy. And I thought, wait a minute, I want you to win Kicks Clash, so I'm just going to tell you the questions that I picked out that you're not going to hear, by the way, next hour. Nope, you're not. For instance, now this one I think you'd know. Which U.S. TV channel famously offers its viewers a whole month of Christmas in July movie watching? Of course, we know that's the Hallmark Channel. That was the easy one. How many days before Christmas is the Christmas in July celebrated? This was multiple choice. 100, 153, or 211? Well, you know what? I'll have the answer to that one coming up.
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0: 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For today, high of 79 degrees, overnight low of 65. and we'll warm back up to 89 as we get into the hot weather on Sunday. Beeman 71, Huxley is 71, Waterloo 74, it's 72 at Kix 101.1.

Kane Brown and Woman at Kix 101.1. How many days before Christmas is Christmas in July celebrated? 100, 153, or 211 days? The answer? Coming up. Shenandoah Nickelback at Kix 101.1.

Mama Stretch, Remember You Young, a Kix 101.1. Well, this is my earworm this morning. In case you don't know the song, it's Ella Langley and her brand new one called Love and Life. Again, a Kix 101.1.

0: Langley, Love and Life Again. I understand Ernest is the one who's doing the background vocals on that song. Well, 100 and how many days until Christmas? Because tomorrow is Christmas in July. It actually is 153 days. So right now you got 154 days till Christmas. Just letting you know that. In case you wanted to. If not, it's all right. 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

0: say so.
1: Dan and Shay say so. A Kicks for the 1.1. My hope and prayer is that that song will help save lives. And I know they feel the very same way about it. Well, I was talking about Christmas in July and that it's 153 days until Christmas. And one of our listeners who is streaming messaged me and said, oh, so you do the countdown too? And I'm like, no, I don't do the countdown. I usually don't even remember that it's Christmas in July until like the 26th or 27th. But all of a sudden today I remember. Don't ask me why. I bring up the streaming thing because we are streaming. And I thank you so much for listening to our stream. Whether you are in Vegas or in California, up in Charles City, across the pond, in Australia or England or anywhere else. My goodness. Let's humble everybody, shall we? I'm humbling, yes. Members First Community Credit Union is our streaming partner. We thank them very much. 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Or if you have Alexa, of course, we're back on Alexa, and that's another place you can stream us at. 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
1: 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For today, a high of about 79 degrees, 65 the overnight low, and then 89 for the high tomorrow. Radcliffe 73, Waterloo is 75, Ankeny 72, it's 74, Kix 101.

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1: 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Hello, Sterling.
2: 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I'll make this quick. You were observing 150 days to Christmas a few minutes ago.
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1: 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All right. Thanks, Sterling. Take care.
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1: All right. Bye-bye. 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He does. 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Here is Zach Tomish. Hey, Zach.
3: Thanks, Doris, and happy National Drive-Thru Day. A Huxley man has been convicted of violating the Migratory Bird Treaty Act when he struck two Canada geese in Ankeny. On March 3rd, 19-year-old Wyatt Christian Greenfield knowingly and intentionally struck two Canada geese with his vehicle. Greenfield was in the eastbound lanes when he accelerated and swerved to strike the two geese in the westbound lanes. The Canada goose are a migratory bird protected under the Migratory Bird Treaty Act. Greenfield potentially faces a maximum sentence of up to 6 months of imprisonment or a 5-year term of probation and up to a $15,000 fine. No date has been set for sentencing. Waterloo is moving forward with plans to spend roughly $2 million removing asbestos from the remnants of the former Rath meat packaging plant. The city bought the building for almost $3 million, and council member Steve Simon says costs are adding up.
4: My concern is obviously with the people have spent millions of dollars. The city of Waterloo has invested nearly $5 million.
3: The historic Rath plant was once the largest meatpacking plant in the country. City planner Noel Anderson says the work could pay off if the site is redeveloped.
5: By demolishing this, we'll look at another food supply type company that could go there.
3: Much of the area has been redeveloped by the food warehousing company Crystal Cold, and Anderson says Crystal is a potential buyer. An Ames Tech startup received a $100,000 demonstration fund loan from the Iowa Economic Development Board. Narrate AR, more commonly known as AMA AI, is developing a personalized AI platform to help children with autism and other cognitive differences. The idea is to provide more consistent support treatment across home, school, and therapy. The platform is designed to reinforce therapy goals and improve communication and also provide caregivers and clinicians with insights to better track their progress. For Iowa's Best Country, Kix 101.1, I'm Zach Tomish.
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11: Soybeans are up, corn's down, cattle and hogs are mixed. I'm John Perkins with a Brownfield Market Update. Speed wins. That's why Stein is focused on delivering higher-yielding genetics faster than the competition, and why they release more new Enlist E3 lines than any other company. Stein has yield. Soybeans are higher with a higher move in bean meal. August is up 9 at 1246.5. September's 8.25 higher at 1239.25. Corn is taking profits with September down 2.25 at 461.75. September 1.75 lower at 485.75. Cattle are mixed with on-feed and inventory numbers out this afternoon. August live's $1.12 higher at 226.52. October's up 47 at 221.85. August feeders are down 65 at 343.12. And hogs are mixed with cold storage also out later today. August is up 57 at 102.72. October's down now up 2 at 88.92.
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1: 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Solutions delivered one way, the Gallagher way, since 1927. Clouds this afternoon will top out at 79 degrees. Overnight low of 65. We'll have some clouds and sun tomorrow and warm up to near 90. In Zeering, where they're getting ready for Zeering Days, 72. Grundy Center, 75. The first Grundy County Fair there. 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
1: 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I'm going to ask four questions. 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

0: But I'm as good once as I ever was.
1: Riley Green. Think as I drunk at Kicks 101.1. Come on in, Dave. It's okay. Dave's just doing what Dave does. Yeah, don't interrupt my show, Dave. All right. Anyway, we're playing Kicks Clash today. Oh, by the way, okay. Dave, did you know that tomorrow is the is Christmas in July?
2: Well, it is July 25th. So.
1: Yeah. So all the questions today were about Christmas in July.
2: Oh.
1: Yeah. So let's find out who our contestants are.
2: Let's do it.
1: Kicks 101.1, who's this?
3: This is Shelly.
1: Hi, Shelly. You're contestant number one. Stand by. Kicks 101.1, who is this?
4: This is Sarah.
1: Hi, Sarah. You and Shelly are going head-to-head today to play Kicks Clash. You ladies ready?
4: Ready.
5: Absolutely.
1: Shelly, question number one is multiple choice. Which Hollywood actor played six different roles in the Polar Express? Was it Tom Hanks, Bill Murray, or Steve Martin?
4: Tom Hanks.
1: Yes, that is right. Sarah, question number two. Which popular Christmas beverage is also called milk punch?
4: Eggnog.
1: That's right. Shelly, question number three. What is the best-selling Christmas song ever?
4: Rudolph the Red-Nosed Reindeer.
1: No, it's not. Sarah, what is the best-selling Christmas song ever?
4: White Christmas.
1: It is. That is right. And Sarah, question number four. Multiple choice. The movie Miracle on 34th Street is based on a real-life department store. What is it? Sears, JCPenney's, or Macy's?
4: Macy's.
1: That's right. It's Macy's. Shelly, thank you so much for calling in today. I appreciate it a lot. Have a great weekend.
4: You too.
1: All right. Bye-bye. Sarah, you've got that $25 gift certificate to Tan and Wine Bar Small Bites and craft beer.
4: That's great. Thank you so much.
1: You are welcome. Sarah, who made you a winner?
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1: Congratulations to Sarah from Marshalltown. 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David, since Woo! It is... Yeah, I know. It's awesome. I love going there. It's
2: yes.
1: Just, it's so relaxing. So I just thought for the fun of it, because it is Christmas in July tomorrow. We're a day ahead, but we're not going to be here tomorrow. I'm going to be in Ziering, by the way, tomorrow.
2: Oh.
1: FYI. So just for the fun of it, I thought I would come up with the questions that I didn't... use for Kick Clash because
2: bonus questions.
1: Yeah, bonus questions, I guess. Ooh. All right, so question number one. Which U.S. TV channel famously offers its viewers a whole month of Christmas in July movie watching?
2: I would guess Hallmark.
1: Yes, that is correct. Beep, ding, ding, ding, ding, ding. Question number two. Multiple choice. How many days before Christmas is Christmas in July celebrated? Is it 100, 153, or 211?
2: 153.
1: That's right. Question number three. Who joined Rudolph for the 1979 Christmas in July theme movie?
2: Ooh.
1: I can give you the multiple choice if you want me to.
2: Well, it wouldn't be Frosty. That wouldn't make any sense. Give me the multiple choice.
1: Sure. Buddy the Elf, Little Drummer Boy, or Frosty the Snowman?
2: I ruled out Frosty, but I think that was before Buddy the Elf. So what was the third option?
1: Little Drummer Boy.
2: We'll go with that one. Dang it.
1: It was Frosty the Snowman. Yeah.
2: He'd melt.
1: I don't know. I'm just telling you. All right. And question number, the last question, multiple choice again. In which U.S. national park is Christmas in August celebrated annually? Yellowstone, Black Hills, or Grand Canyon?
2: Ooh. Let's go with, I love the Black Hills. Let's go with the Black Hills. Dang.
1: Second choice.
2: Probably the Grand Canyon. Oh, wow. I did not do good on those last two.
1: Yellowstone. Yeah. Well, thank you, David.
2: Yeah, it was good fun.
1: Enjoy. Well, I know. How often do you get a chance to play Kicks Clash?
2: Well, I don't get the chance to ever play Kicks Clash.
1: No, you don't. You used to actually help me with it.
2: I did.
1: Before you came that morning guy.
2: Yeah, that is true.
1: Yeah, and now I have to follow you.
2: Well, I'm not a very tough act to follow.
1: Well, I don't know. There's some days it's like, have a great weekend. I'm out of here. And I'm like, wow, he's got so much energy.
2: No coffee even.
1: Oh, that's, wow. So. I'm very impressed. Thank you, David.
2: Yeah.
1: Iowa's Best Country Kicks 101.1 with Blake Shelton. Stay country or die trying.

0: Ashley Cook singing about those baby blues. And oh, if you know someone who's got those baby blues, you know those eyes are just mesmerizing, aren't they? They really are. Ready for today's New Dish at Noon? It's the brand new song from Dylan Scott.
1: Brand new.
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0: Iowa's Best Country Kicks 101.1. Dear Big City, that is Dylan Scott's brand new song. It is today's New Dish at Noon. We'd love to know your thoughts on that song. Please leave them on our Facebook fan page, Iowa's Best Country Kicks 101.1, when I get that song up there. It's going to be a bit. But, yeah, Dylan Scott, that is today's New Dish at Noon called Dear Big City. Doris Day's Country Cafe today brought to you by Real Deals in Marshalltown. 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And my son was with me, and I said, this is where I got them at. 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

0: up at Iowa's Best Country Kicks 101.1. Got a lot of birthdays today, the day before Christmas in July, July 24th. One of them is Pam Tillis. She is 69 today. How do I know that? Because she and I were born the same year. Wow. I didn't know she was the class of 75. How about that? That's pretty cool. Anyway, so her birthday is today. I'll be playing a Pam Tillis song coming up at Kicks 101.1.
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0: 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Overcast today, 79 for our high, 65 the overnight low, and 89 with sunshine for tomorrow. Radcliffe 73, Waterloo checks in at 75. They're mostly sunny. They were mostly cloudy. And 74, Kix 101.1. Happy birthday to Pitt.

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1: Rethink some things. You ever wonder how astronauts do laundry in space? 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I won't show you. I'll tell you. News got away from Kane Brown and Zach Topf.
0: Newton, Prairie City, Baxter, and the rest of Jasper County. 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

0: Iowa's Best Country Kicks, but a 1.1 Cole Swindell, the song and the video. Just make sure you've got Kleenex nearby. So how do astronauts do laundry in space? It kind of reminds me of the movie Breadwinner. You saw the previews for it, how he took care of that situation. Wait a minute. I got to turn this off. Hang on one second. Get out of there. I don't want that anymore. I actually had to find the movie clip because I couldn't remember the name of the movie. Anyway, I'll move on. So how do astronauts do laundry in space? They don't. Nope, they don't. They wear that underwear and gym clothes and anything else until they can't take the filth and stink anymore. And then they junk them. When the garment is done, it goes into a special trash bags and containers, loaded into disposable cargo vehicles, and that later re-enter the atmosphere and burn up with all the waste. Now, people are trying to work with low-rinse detergents and water-saving systems that they might make washing possible on future long-duration missions to Moon or Mars. But right now, when it's stinky, it's out the window. Out the chute, literally. So now you know. One of my Facebook friends is like, I wonder how they take a shower. Well, I'm thinking certainly not the way they do laundry.
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0: 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Des Moines at 73, Gladbrook 74, at 75, mostly cloudy at Kix 101.1.

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Lauren Elena, Chase Matthew, All My Exes, the Kicks 101.1, Hudson Westbrook, and it goes from a home to a house again. 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

0: Eagles featuring Dolly Parton. That is Son of Jolene at Kix 101.1. Doris Day with you. And a reminder that we have got the Kix Critters of the Week. Critters. That's a lot of them. They're from the Laurel area. Cats and kittens. 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
13: 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My mama called me. I'll be right back. 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

0: John Morgan and Kid Myself at Kix 101.1. Tomorrow is Christmas in July. So a survey found out that 54% of people shop year-round for their holiday gifts. That is from Coupon Cabin. 8 months to 1 year in advance, 3%. But most of us, 1 month to less than 3 months in advance. Because we've got a lot of other things going on. 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
0: 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Clouds today and 79 for our high. 65 the overnight low. Going to warm up tomorrow to near 90. Radcliffe 74. Gladbrook is 74. Zering, getting ready for Zering Day starting this afternoon. It's 73 here at Kix 101.1, 75.

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1: Eddie Montgomery. Montgomery Gentry is going to be at the Iowa State Fair, the Susan F. Amphitheater. I know, pretty cool, huh? Music on the way from Luke Combs, Stella Lefty, and your chance to play Super Shine Mastermind.
0: Knoxville, Boone, Iowa Falls, and the rest of Central Iowa. 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

Her dad co-founded Groupon. And he's a Swiftie. That's still a lefty. 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

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Get ready to play Super Shine Mastermind. So if you have a dirty vehicle, we can help you out. Here's Blake Shelton. Let him in anyway. 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Hey.

0: Jacob Hackworth, his name is. The song is called What Took You So Long?
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9: Cool off with a Dairy Queen new Blizzard Cup lineup only at your Marshalltown Dairy Queens. For today, a high of about 80 degrees with cloudy skies, 65 the overnight low, and 89 for the high tomorrow, as we're going to get into some heavy heat coming up on Sunday. Actually, I have an extreme heat watch that starts at noon on Sunday. 73 in Colo, 74 in Ziering. 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

0: was Best Country Kicks 101.1. I Knew It, I Knew You from Taylor Swift. I Knew It, I Knew the Answer. 20% of people speak to this on a daily basis, even though it can't talk back. What am I talking about? Kicks 101.1, what is your Super Shine Mastermind guess?
1: Is it a plant?
0: What kind of plants?
1: I don't know my plants very well.
0: What kind of plants do you have inside? What are they called?
1: I don't know.
0: Okay.
1: I'm not a plant person.
0: All right. Kicks 101.1, what is your Super Shine Mastermind guess?
2: The mirror.
0: The mirror. Nope, that's not it. Thank you. Kicks 101.1, what is your Super Shine Mastermind guess?
1: Houseplant.
0: There you go. That's exactly right. Who's this?
1: Heidi.
0: Heidi, do you talk to your plants?
1: Once in a while.
0: Basically, it's like, are you still alive? Or how are you still alive?
1: Do you need a drink?
0: There you go. Yeah. We have three of them here, and I water them about once a week. They're philodendrons, so they're pretty hardy. Where are you calling from, Heidi?
1: From Gilman.
0: Do you have a dirty vehicle?
1: I do.
0: Yeah, well, we're going to take care of it for you. Who made you a winner?
1: Hicks 101.1.
0: Congratulations to Heidi from Gilman, as she said. She's got that deluxe car wash from Super Shine Car Wash. Two locations in Marshalltown and in Ames. Here's Eric Church, Hands of Time.

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0: Bradley Green, Worst Way, Kicks 101.1. I'm going to be in Zering tomorrow from noon until 5, playing music and looking forward to seeing you there. Watermelon feed and all the yummy stuff that goes on the Zering days here. Just a reminder that after 3 o'clock, Kyle Martin is in here, and he has got the top kicks at 6. He's got the second helping of the new dish at noon from Dylan Scott, Dear Big City. And, of course, more of Iowa's best country at Kix 101.1.
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0: 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Are you ready for the top kicks at 6? Kyle Martin counts them down, and don't forget the second helping of today's New Dish at Noon from Dylan Scott.
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15: Here's your Kix Country forecast from the Weatherology Weather Center. An extreme heat watch begins at noon Sunday and remains in effect until 10 p.m. Monday night. Sunshine mixed with clouds at times this afternoon, with daytime highs approaching 79. Winds out of the south, 8 to 15 miles per hour. That's your forecast. I'm Kix 101.1 meteorologist Laura Lockwood. Right now, it's 74 degrees.

getting you home each afternoon. The Drive Home with Kyle Martin. Marshalltown, State Center, Liscum, and the rest of Marshall County. Thank you for making us number one for Iowa's best country. 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

trying to do right. I've been trying to get a little more sleep at night. I've been working like a dog.

Iowa's Best Country Kicks 101.1. Congratulations, we made it. Finally a Friday. Well, John Pardee is bringing his Gambling Man tour to the Alliant Energy Powerhouse in Cedar Rapids coming up November 12th. Tickets are on sale. If you want to go hear him sing this one, here's John with Boots Off.

0: 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Well, after a couple of days of really mild weather, we're going to heat up a little bit for the weekend. We'll tell you about it coming up next with your forecast and music from Megan Maroney.
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13: Here's your Kix Country Forecast from the Weatherology Weather Center. An extreme heat watch begins at noon Sunday and remains in effect until 10 p.m. Monday night. Sunshine mixed with clouds at times this afternoon. The daytime highs approaching 79. Winds out of the south, 8 to 15 miles per hour. And that's your forecast. I'm Kix 101.1 meteorologist Laura Lockwood. Right now, it's 75 degrees.

0: Iowa's Best Country Kicks 101.1 with Kenny Chesney and Carrie On. Morrilton, Arkansas, a donkey has been on the loose, and he caused quite a bit of chaos along the streets. The donkey escaped from its owner, did not want to return, was sticking his head in and out of car windows as they went by.
1: That was really scary. And if you don't mind me saying, if that don't work, your breath certainly will get the job done, because you definitely need some Tic Tacs or something, because your breath stinks.
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0: 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It's Kyle Martin with you in the afternoon. Coming up, we've got Garth Brooks featuring Blake Shelton with Dive Bar. Garth has added a couple more dates to his Blame It All on My Roots Arena tour. Ball Arena in Denver, Colorado, September 4th and September 5th.
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0: Zach John King, Iowa's Best Country, Kicks 101.1. Kyle Martin in the afternoon. Top kicks at 6. Today is the day. We count them down. These were the qualifiers this week. Riley Green, Think Is You Drunk. We had Cody Johnson with Horseback, Hardy with Eric Church, Tim McGraw, and Morgan Wallen. Boy, they've been in the countdown a while with MacArthur. Also, Charles Wesley Goodwin featuring Luke Combs, Better That Way, and South of Sanity with Zach Top. I'll count them down coming up at 6 o'clock tonight.
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15: Here's your Kicks Country forecast from the Weatherology Weather Center. An extreme heat watch begins at noon Sunday and remains in effect until 10 p.m. Monday night. Sunshine mixed with clouds at times this afternoon, with daytime highs approaching 79. Winds out of the south, 8 to 15 miles per hour. That's your forecast. I'm Kicks 101.1 meteorologist Laura Lockwood. Right now, it's 75 degrees.

getting you home each afternoon. The Drive Home with Kyle Martin. Des Moines, Waukee, Bon Durant, and the rest of Polk County. Thank you for making us number one for Iowa's best country. 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

Iowa's Best Country, Kicks 101.1, Dustin Lynch. Before that, we heard from Sam Hunt. It's Kyle Martin with you in the 4 o'clock hour. We have music from Joe Nichols, Granger Smith, and Hudson Westbrook. Right now, George Burge featuring Luke Bryan.

It's Iowa's Best Country, Kix 101.1. Well, we've had a little bit of a cool down, although the weekend is supposed to heat up. In Japan, Dohaimenbox has come out with what they're calling the human refrigerator. You can step inside this. It's like a vending machine that will cool you off. Yeah, we had one of those when I was growing up. It was called the sprinkler on the front lawn. Here's Cody Johnson.

0: Boy, I haven't heard that one in a while. That's Joe Nichols, Iowa's Best Country, Kicks 101.1. 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
2: Here's your Kicks Country forecast from the Weatherology Weather Center. An extreme heat watch begins at noon Sunday. Cloudy skies expected tonight with a low of 66. South winds 5 to 10 miles per hour. Sunshine mixed with clouds at times, with fog in spots early tomorrow. Daytime highs approaching 90. That's your forecast. I'm Kicks 101.1 meteorologist Laura Lockwood. Currently, it's 74 degrees.

Iowa's Best Country, Kix 101.1, Kane Brown with Woman. It's Kyle Martin, and we are very close to quitting time. I'm sure some of you may have already left the office early. Don't worry, I won't tell. Here's Zach Brown Band, Jump Right In. The sun.

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10: With your Kicks Country Forecast from the Weatherology Weather Center. An extreme heat watch begins at noon Sunday. Cloudy skies expected tonight with a low of 66. South winds 5 to 10 miles per hour. Sunshine mixed with clouds at times with fog in spots early tomorrow. Daytime highs approaching 90. That's your forecast. I'm Kix 101.1 meteorologist Laura Lockwood. Currently, it's 74 degrees.

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Iowa's Best Country, Kicks 101.1. It's Kyle Martin on the drive at 5. Congratulations, you made it to Friday. I knew you could. I have always had faith in you. Music coming up this hour, Tucker Wetmore, Ian Munsick, and Lady A. Here's Luke Bryan, country, and she knows it. And I'm

0: Your drive at 5, Iowa's Best Country, Kicks 101.1 with Kyle Martin. Story here from the Nerd Stash says a Georgia teen who goes by Ray Kai called 911 because he wanted to report he got a bad haircut and wanted to sue his barber. We've all been there. The officer warned about misusing 911, and he could get in a little bit more trouble than just having to walk around with that hideous haircut. Coming up, music from Sam Hunt.
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6: With your Kicks Country Forecast from the Weatherology Weather Center. An extreme heat watch begins at noon Sunday. Cloudy skies expected tonight with a low of 66. South winds 5 to 10 miles per hour. Sunshine mixed with clouds at times with fog in spots early tomorrow. Daytime highs approaching 90. That's your forecast. I'm Kix 101.1 meteorologist Laura Lockwood. Right now, 73.

Iowa's Best Country, Kicks 101.1, Aaron Tippin at American Sky. Here's Tucker Wetmore counting it down, 3, 2, 1, just like we're going to do at 6 o'clock with our top

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1: 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We go from the red clay of Georgia to the big city. Here's Dylan Scott.

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10: Here's your Kix Country Forecast from the Weatherology Weather Center. An extreme heat watch begins at noon Sunday. Cloudy skies expected tonight with a low of 66. South winds 5 to 10 miles per hour. Sunshine mixed with clouds at times, with fog in spots early tomorrow. Daytime highs approaching 90. That's your forecast. I'm Kix 101.1 meteorologist Laura Lockwood. Right now, 73.

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The Drive Home with Kyle Martin. 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

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And before we get to the number one song, here's our throwback hit from 20 years ago. Brad Paisley, The World, on Iowa's Best Country, Kix 101.1.

0: Iowa's Best Country, Kicks 101.1, number one on the top kicks at six. It's MacArthur Hardy with Eric Church, Tim McGraw, and Morgan Wallen. Let's recap the four songs that got us here. At number five, it was Charles Wesley Godwin with Luke Combs, Better That Way. At number four, Cody Johnson with Horseback. At number three, Riley Green, Think As You Drunk. And number two was Zach Top with South of Sanity.
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9: Here's your Kicks Country forecast from the Weatherology Weather Center. An extreme heat watch begins at noon Sunday. Cloudy skies expected tonight with a low of 66. South winds 5 to 10 miles per hour. Sunshine mixed with clouds at times with fog in spots early tomorrow. Daytime highs approaching 90. That's your forecast. I'm Kicks 101.1 meteorologist Laura Lockwood. Right now, 72.

Dustin Lynch, Stars Like Confetti, Iowa's Best Country, Kicks 101.1. What took you so long? Here is Jacob Hackworth.

It's Kyle Martin on your Friday. That was Kenny Chesney. Carry On, Iowa's Best Country, Kicks 101.1. If you want to pre-order Kenny's new album, Silver Sands Marina, it will be available September 25th, and you can pre-order it on his website.

0: Are you a collector? 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

0: 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Kyle Martin just about ready to head on home. 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
13: 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An extreme heat watch begins at noon Sunday. Cloudy skies expected tonight with a low of 66. South winds 5 to 10 miles per hour. Sunshine mixed with clouds at times, with fog in spots early tomorrow. Daytime highs approaching 90. That's your forecast. I'm Kix 101.1 meteorologist Laura Lockwood. Right now, it's 73 degrees.

Russell Dickerson, Iowa's Best Country, Kicks 101.1. Kyle Martin, and I am out of here, heading on home. Hey, make your weekend a good one. Hope you will join me on Monday at 3 o'clock right here on Iowa's Best Country, Kicks 101.1.

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